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1: CJ Smooth, and we all know this man right here. His songs have so much deep meaning to each and every one of them. I had to look up to see what this song was about. And the character in this song is not arrogant at all, but he is so afraid of being right about bad situations that he just destroys his relationship. It's Teddy Swims, Mr. Know-It-All, brand new music on 106.1 BLI.

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1: Madonna, Sabrina Carpenter, and the New York Knicks. 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Hey, yo, Madonna, Sabrina, we got to do better, all right? 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
1: 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You got them. The biggest songs on Long Island. Picked by you. 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Let's get the countdown rolling.
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0: at number 4 on the Long Island's Most Wanted Countdown. C-Man TJ smoothing at number 3. One of my predictions as Song of the Summer is the Dracula remix with Tame Impala and Jenny from Blackpink.
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10: 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Here we are at the top spot of the Long Island's Most Wanted Countdown, and she absolutely deserves it. 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

Taylor Swift on Long Island's number one for all the hits, 106.1 BLI. 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

She'll be alright. 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

0: She's the one person in your life who deserves a day off. 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

Your VLI, Brown's Jeep and Patchogue, Long Island traffic. Right now, not too much happening on the road so far to start off your Friday morning. The LIE is moving well all throughout Nassau and Suffolk. The southern state looks good in both directions. No issues there. Same thing on the northern, and Sunrise Highway looks good too. 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I'm Erin in Metro VLI, Brown's Jeep and Patchogue, Long Island traffic.

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2: All right, let's get going. Welcome to Friday.
3: Yay!
2: I am pumped up and ready to roll.
3: Me too.
2: It is Friday.
3: Go.
2: Up to a high of around 63 today. Sun all day. And that's going to make up for the rain we're getting the next couple of days. We're looking at rain tomorrow, Sunday, Monday. But who the hell knows? They tell us we're going to get rain, and then we don't. They tell us it's not going to rain, and then it does.
3: I say it forever. Weather people are the only people who can do their jobs wrong,
2: but you know,
3: and still be fine.
2: You know who gets it right, though? Island-wide weather.
3: They do.
2: So we're going to have to wait and see. But right now, today, it's all we're focused on. It's going to be absolutely gorgeous. And it could be very, very beneficial for your pockets because we've got more money, $1,000 coming your way. We've got so much to do. How are you this morning, Allie?
3: I'm doing so good. Ready to rock.
2: Mother's Day weekend as well?
3: Yes.
2: We've got a mom reset package from Bloom of Station Yards. And you and I are going to be out at Bloom later today.
3: Yeah.
2: Around 10:30, handing out flowers.
3: To all the mama birds.
2: To all the mamas. And you know what? Even if you're looking for a flower for mom.
3: Sure.
2: Or you want to place a flower at your mother's grave. Maybe she passed already. We're going to be giving out those flowers today. 10:30 this morning at Bloom Station Yards out in Ronkonkoma. More details as the morning rolls on. You say we get it going? You ready
3: Let's
2: to roll?
3: Let's do it. I'm ready.
2: Right, welcome to Friday, everybody. It's Syke and Ali in the Morning here on 106.1 BLI. Long Island's number one for all the hits.

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3: A baby announcement that could end a decades-long friendship. 631-301-1061, the number if you want to chime in. Email reads, super excited, I'm expecting my first baby.
4: Aw.
3: But I have an issue. One of my friends won't be excited for me. She and her husband have had problems conceiving. Aww. Likely looks as though they might not be able to do Aww. So naturally, which is horrible. And I really feel for them.
4: Yeah.
3: There have been other instances in our friend group where our friends have gotten pregnant and she's kind of totally written them off.
4: Mm.
3: Hasn't been happy for them. Now, I'm afraid of telling her I'm expecting because I would expect she might write me off. What do I do?
4: That's really hard.
3: How do I be happy with what's going on within me while at the same time having feelings and concerns for my friend who might never be able to experience that same joy?
4: I mean,
3: do I tell her now? Do I wait?
4: I would think the friend would still be happy for her though, you know?
3: She says, am I a jerk for thinking she should just be happy?
4: No, I don't think it's so complicated because obviously, no one wants to be put in that position. And I think a lot more women are in that position than you think.
3: Oh, for sure.
4: Yeah. And yeah. Nobody talks about it,
3: and sometimes,
4: by the way.
3: And sometimes the woman is fine, it's the man. And sometimes the man can't, you know.
4: Well, that's very true.
3: Help to conceive.
4: Yeah. But it feels like you're on an island all by yourself.
3: 631-301-1061, looking for anybody and everybody that's maybe been involved in something like this, whether you were the pregnant one that was trying to handle carefully a friend that could not conceive, or you are the friend that can conceive. How did you handle it? Because again, you can be understanding of the fact that it's not easy to hear somebody's good news when that good news will never come to you.
4: Right.
3: I want to get over to Liz. What do you want to say, Liz?
5: I have been on both sides of that. So okay. She has to tell her.
3: Okay.
5: And if the woman who has fertility issues no longer wants to be her friend, that's her loss for losing a friend, but I understand the hurt of being around people with that happiness and you want it yourself.
4: Yeah,
3: agreed. So. And listen, me and my wife, we had Autumn, we had our daughter Autumn, and then you know, we went through the process of getting checked out. Everybody was fine. Like, my wife was fine. I was fine. We could conceive. There was no problem for a second. But we were just having struggles conceiving.
4: Yeah.
3: And the doctor said, he's like, you're both good, but you are both over the age of 40. So it might be a little bit more difficult. And now, you know what it takes to make a baby.
4: Yeah.
3: Throw in a puppy and a four-year-old makes it a lot more difficult to schedule that time.
4: Right.
3: So, we haven't gotten pregnant with our second, and we're accepting of the fact that we likely might not be. It's hard when you hear of other people getting pregnant. But I've never been jealous or angry.
4: But see, that's you.
5: But you have a daughter already.
4: Yes.
3: Yeah, okay.
5: It's a different
3: animal. Yeah, I get you.
4: And if I may too, Syke, and this is no disrespect to you, I'm just pointing this out. Mm-hmm. You're also a man. Like, you don't know.
3: Thank you.
4: No, like, I'm just saying, like, as a woman, being able to have your own kid and be able to carry your own kid, and like, I feel like a lot of people will.
3: I never thought about that way.
4: Because they might have issues feeling like, what's wrong with me? Right?
3: You know,
4: like, as a woman, why can't I do this?
3: So interesting about that is that I know it bothers my wife as well. I think it bothers me just a teeny tiny more than it bothers her. So it's interesting. The whole dynamic, you're right, though. I never thought about it from that perspective either. Liz, thank you so much for the phone call. You have a great day, okay?
5: You as well.
3: Very nice of you to say.
4: And by the way, just to clarify, I'm not saying that they should feel that way about themselves. I just want to specify,
3: No, and I appreciate you saying so. I don't think anybody took it that way, though. 631-301-1061. How do you handle telling a friend who can't conceive that you have conceived and are now pregnant when you fully know that friend will struggle to find happiness for you? On the other side of this, coming up, we do have a suggestion as to how it could smooth things over. I don't know if this is the way to go. We want to get your opinions as well. Again, 631-301-1061. It's Syke and Alley Alley in the Morning. 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
6: Your VLI Brown's Jeep and Patchogue, Long Island traffic. Right now, we're seeing some brake checks on the Southern State Parkway heading westbound in spots from Brookside Avenue, exit 21 to Hempstead Avenue, exit 17. Also seeing some brake checks on the LIE heading westbound in spots from Post Avenue to Roslyn Road. And you're seeing stop and go on Sunrise Highway heading eastbound in spots from exit 65 to Tuckahoe Road. Looking at things on the LIRR, service is partly suspended on the Montauk branch. Everything else is running on or close. I'm Erin, and that's your VLI Brown's Jeep and Patchogue, Long Island traffic.
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3: How do you handle telling a friend who can't conceive that, hey, I'm pregnant? It's one of our listeners' issues this morning. She says, I've got a friend for about 15 years now, always been through thick and thin with each other. She and her husband have conception issues. They can't conceive. Never be able to.
4: No one wants to be in that position.
3: Other friends in our group have gotten pregnant. She's kind of iced them out a little bit.
4: Mm-hmm.
3: Now I'm worried about telling her I'm pregnant. She knew it was coming at some point, but it's a little different now that it's here.
4: Yeah.
3: She's even concerned about whether or not she's going to be able to come to her baby shower, be involved. Mm-hmm. Forget just telling her.
4: Yeah.
3: Now it's after that. Is she going to write me off too? How do you handle telling somebody, your best friend, that you're pregnant when you know it's not going to resonate well with them?
4: Right.
3: 631-301-1061. We also had a suggestion from one of our friends. Well, you know, it's a listener. Our listener's our friend on Instagram as to how they could smooth this over. We'll get to that in just a second. But I want to hit up Annie. Would you be able to include them moving forward? Would you not tell them? Are they going to be a part of this for you?
5: Oh my gosh. No, I would definitely try to include her, even though she's not happy about it or anything like that, because then it's just worse.
3: Now, we had a suggestion on Instagram. It was DM'd to us.
4: Uh-huh.
3: If you don't have anybody lined up to be the godparent yet, and you don't have anybody in mind, or you don't have any siblings to be a godparent, maybe make her the godmother.
4: But I feel like that's like, I don't know, there's...
3: Oh, I feel like that might be insulting. Am I crazy?
4: I don't know if it's insulting, but it's one thing to bring it up and be like, hey, I'm pregnant. I just wanted to let you know. Versus like drawing so much more attention to it.
3: It almost feels like a pity godparent.
4: Kinda. Yeah, I see what you're saying.
3: What do you think?
5: Oh, my Lord. No, actually, I think that might smooth things over a little bit.
3: Okay.
4: Yeah.
5: She can always say no.
3: Okay, fair.
4: That's true. Give her the opportunity to say no.
3: Yeah.
4: But
3: yeah.
4: I feel like it's silly to end a 15-year relationship over that. Like, wouldn't you want to be happy for that person? I know
3: you,
4: it's hard.
3: But it's also tough. And thank you so much for the phone call. You have a great day, okay?
5: You too. Thank you. Bye.
3: It's very tough to put yourself in those shoes when you haven't been in those shoes.
4: 100%.
3: You know what I mean?
4: Yes. But
3: so, it's tough.
4: I just feel like...
3: It's not like she hasn't had a kid yet and she's fully
4: right.
3: Like she's having, like her doctors have told her she's not going to be able to have kids like that.
4: Growing up with someone for 15 years, like you share your hopes and dreams with them and you're like, I want to be a mom one day. I want to be that. Like, so I would still be happy that that person is finally getting their moment, you know?
3: Yeah. Real quick here, before we wrap this up, Rebecca on Instagram hit us up and she says, oh, please, that girl needs to get over herself. I understand it's hard. Wow. I went through it as well, not able to conceive, but I would never, ever try to dull anybody else's sunshine just because I couldn't have what I want.
4: And I think that's correct, but I think the harshness of it isn't necessary just because... Like, everyone grieves differently.
3: Of course.
4: And you can't tell someone how to feel about not being able to have that.
3: And by the way, this girl's grieving something that never even actually took place.
4: Right.
3: Like, that's
4: which is even harder. Like, it's like you're grieving the idea of what you wanted.
3: And you know what? I'm so glad you brought this up because before we had our daughter, my wife had a miscarriage. We were about 3 months in and she had her miscarriage in the first trimester. And it was one of the more difficult things I've ever been through because I did not know what I was grieving. I didn't know what I lost.
4: Right.
3: Because I'd never even met it. Or him. Or her. Yeah. It was a her, by the way.
4: Yeah.
3: Anyways, that's our Daily Disaster. We do it weekdays 6:05 and 8:05 here on the on Syke and Alley Alley in the Morning. That's us. Coming up, Mother's Day on Sunday, Alley.
4: Yes.
3: Did you get your mom a gift yet?
4: Of course I did, yeah.
3: Okay, so here's the deal. If you were to have a movie about your life, think about the celebrities you'd want to play your mom.
4: Ooh, okay. Oh, yeah, I know who.
3: Mrs. Jonas? Any of the Jonas women?
4: Okay, I'll think someone else.
3: 631-301-1061. The five actresses people say they would love to play their mom in a movie about their life. You want to get those guesses in again. 631-301-1061. Drive Time 5 coming up on BLI.

0: 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Happy Friday.
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0: Welcome to the weekend, Mother's Day weekend. Today's weather going to be nice, sunny with a high of around 63. Rest of the weekend up in the air right now with some rain, but let's focus on the right now, right here. I don't know where I was going with that.
1: Yeah, I was wondering where you were too. But I was going to let you rock.
0: We're playing Drive Time 5 coming up. The five actresses people say they would love to see play their mom in a movie. Mm-hmm. Think about the actresses that you would love or could see as your mother in a film about your life. Want to get a guess in? Go ahead. 631-301-1061. We got Adventureland tickets up for grabs if you want to play and win. The five actresses people say they'd love to see play their mother in a movie. Your guess is coming up.
2: Your BLI, Brown's Jeep and Pat Dog, Long Island traffic. Right now we're seeing brake checks on the Northern State Parkway heading westbound in spots from the Meadowbrook to Shelter Rock Road. And we're seeing more delays on Sunrise Highway heading eastbound in spots from exit 65 to Tuckahoe Road. 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I'm Erin, and that's your BLI, Brown's Jeep and Pat Dog, Long Island traffic.
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1: And the home of Syke and Alley Alley in the morning.
3: Put your hands together.
0: Here's today's list.
4: The five actresses people say they would love to play their mom in a movie.
3: Yeah.
4: 631-301-1061. Without revealing anybody on this list, if it is your answer.
3: Uh-huh.
4: Is there anybody that you think would fit perfectly to play your mother in a movie, Allie?
3: Yes, and she's not on this list, so can I say her name?
4: You sure can.
3: Anne Hathaway.
4: Anne Hathaway.
3: I think she is just the classiest of class.
4: Mm-hmm. I do love me some Hathy.
3: Yeah.
4: 631-301-1061 to take a guess. What you got? You got one?
5: I do. I don't know if it's right, but I got one.
4: All right, what you got?
5: Julia Roberts.
4: Julia Roberts, number three.
3: There you go. Very nice.
5: Oh, nice.
3: Yeah.
5: Nice.
4: Well done. Now, is that your pick for who you'd want to play your mom, or you're just guessing that's what most people would say?
5: Well, I don't know if I wanted to play my mom.
3: Oh, my God.
4: Say no more. I know exactly where you're going to go with that. And I'm kind of with you. Yeah.
3: She's
4: a hottie. Julia Roberts is a hottie. How old is she now, by the way?
3: Let's look it up.
4: To me, she's one of those actresses that you can never see being over the age of like 40.
3: She's 58.
5: I know she's up there, but she looks great.
3: Yeah, she looks fantastic.
4: I saw something the other day that said Sylvester Stallone's like 80.
3: Isn't this crazy?
4: Which blew my mind.
3: When did everyone get older?
4: Craziness.
5: Yep.
4: All right, what's your name, man?
5: My name is John.
4: All right, well, John, happy Mother's Day to any and all the moms in your life. You hang tight for a second. We'll get you those Adventureland tickets, all right?
5: Thank you so much.
4: No problem. Hey, BLI, good morning. Julia Roberts, guest, four left. What you got?
6: Good morning. I'm going with Jane Fonda.
4: Jane Fonda.
3: Oh, she got great hair.
4: She got great everything.
3: Yeah,
4: Fonda's.
6: I know.
4: I think she's like 119.
6: No, she's not. She's not. And this question is very broad because it's depending on how old
4: the
6: person is.
4: Excuse me. We like to call them women, okay?
3: Oh,
4: not broads.
6: No, I didn't mean broad. I meant the topic is broad.
4: You're fun to mess with, I'll tell you that much. No,
6: she's
4: did not make the list, but
6: clearly.
4: Great guess, though.
6: All right, have a good day.
4: Have a good one. I can't believe she called them broads.
3: I would want her genetics.
4: It's 2026. We need to stop referring to women as broads. I'm sorry.
3: Oh, boy's sake.
4: I'm taking a stand this morning, Allie.
3: Good.
4: I thought you'd be there with me.
3: No, I'm supportive.
4: BLI, good morning. Hello.
7: Good morning. I'm Lauren Graham.
4: Lauren Graham from Gilmore Girls. No, sorry.
3: Fun fact, she was my partner on Password.
4: Oh, that's right.
3: Remember? Yeah.
4: I forgot about that. Hey, BLI, you got a guess?
7: Yes, Meryl Streep.
4: Meryl Streep, number one.
3: Yeah.
4: There you go.
3: The people's mama.
7: Okay.
4: Meryl Streep. You know what's funny? I can't picture Meryl Streep. No, I can. Now I'm thinking Devil Wears Prada. Okay. Sorry. There was a point there in my brain.
3: Did you not know who Meryl Streep was?
4: No, I knew who she was, but I was having trouble in my head picturing her.
3: Why?
4: I think because I confuse her with like Glenn Close. Like there's a grouping of actresses like Meryl Streep, Glenn Close, Jane Fonda, another one of these women on this list that I always group in this because they were like at their peak at the same time.
3: Well, Meryl Streep is still at her peak.
4: No, I know, but like those big actresses in the 90s that just had a whole string of hit movies.
3: Okay.
4: But no, I was able to, I got there. I know what she looks like
3: now. Good.
4: What's your name?
8: Pat.
4: All right, Pat. Hey, Pat, how you been? You good?
8: I'm good. How you doing?
4: We're great. Happy Mother's Day weekend to you, Pat.
8: Thank you.
4: You hang tight for just a second, all right? 631-301-1061. Meryl Streep and Julia Roberts, already guessed. One remaining on this list was very, very big in the 90s, and she worked with Robin Williams at one point.
3: Okay, yes, true.
4: The other two, more modern, younger women on this list. The five actresses people say they would like to play their mom in a movie. 631-301-1061.

0: Isn't that a type of bread, by the way, the 647 bread?
1: Oh, yeah, I get that all the time. Isn't it like a keto bread?
0: This time alert brought to you by 647 Bread. Gotta get ourselves in it. I want a bread endorsement, I'll tell you that one.
1: Yeah.
0: It's 106.1 BLI, Long Island's number one for all the hits. Psych and Alley Alley in the morning. Playing Drive Time 5, the five actresses people say they'd like most to play their mom in a movie. Already guessed, you got Julia Roberts and Meryl Streep. Allie said she'd go with Anne Hathaway.
1: Yes, I would.
0: I think I would go with number two on this list because my mom very much resembles this woman, especially in her younger years. I could totally see it. 631-301-1061. You got a guess?
2: Yes, I'm going to say Jennifer Garner.
0: Jennifer Garner. Oh. No, incorrect.
2: Oh.
0: Sorry, but there is another Jennifer on here.
1: There is, yes.
0: BLI, good morning. You got a guess?
3: Yeah, Sally Field.
0: Sally Field, number two. There that was the other one I was referring to. Worked with Robin Williams.
1: Gotcha.
0: The 90s were like her hot zone with Meryl Streep and Glenn Close. Like they all had those big movies.
3: Yep, absolutely, yes.
0: What's your name?
3: My name is PJ.
0: All right, PJ, hang tight for a second, okay? Let's get one more here. BLI, you got one?
2: How about Jen Aniston?
0: Jennifer Aniston, another great Jen. I mean, there are some really big Jen and Jennifers in Hollywood. Jennifer Aniston. Jennifer Garner, Jennifer Lopez, which is number four.
1: Right.
0: By the way, I could see that. Has Jennifer Lopez played a mom in any movies? That one where she was defending her child. What was that movie called?
1: I don't know.
0: Oh, what's that movie where she's fighting off her ex-husband? He's a psychopath and he's coming after her. She learns like karate.
1: I don't know what this is.
0: I gotta remember that name of the movie.
1: She was also in this movie called Marry Me. She was like a stepmom.
0: Oh, yeah, I forgot about that.
1: I love that movie.
0: Number five was Angelina Jolie, by the way. I could see that.
1: Mm-hmm.
0: And Sally Field was the one I was referring to that kind of resembles my mom a little bit.
1: Yeah, you said that.
0: Especially in her younger years. That's your Drive Time 5 list for today. We do it every single weekday right around 6:30. Coming up next, 3 minutes, Allie with what we need to know.
1: Okay, I'm going to trigger everyone, but think of the worst ex you've ever had. All right?
0: Easy, done.
1: Yeah, you got it? All right, perfect. Well, you're getting back together with them.
0: I just saw them on Facebook the other day.
1: Oh, gosh.
0: I am not getting back together.
1: I'll explain what needs to know.
0: That's next.

0: right, coming up 3 minutes. Allie says we're getting back together with our ex.
1: Yep, you absolutely are.
0: And not just our ex, the worst ex we've ever had.
1: Correct.
0: Specifically. She'll explain more in 30 seconds.
1: Your BLI Browns deep in Patchogue, Long Island traffic. Right now, we're seeing more brake checks on the LIE heading westbound in spots from Post Avenue to Shelter Rock Road and again from Lakeville Road to the Cross Island Parkway. Also seeing slowdowns on the Southern State heading westbound from Brookside Avenue exit 21 to Hempstead Avenue exit 17. And you're seeing stop and go on Sunrise heading eastbound from exit 65 to Tuckahoe Road. Looking at things on the LIRR, service is partly suspended on the Montauk branch. Everything else is running on or close. I'm Erin in the BLI Browns Jeep and Patchogue, Long Island traffic.
0: 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Don't forget, 8 o'clock, your chance at $1,000.
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1: And it's all brought to you by College Hunks Hauling Junk and College Hunks Moving. So yeah, everyone think about that one ex that you just hated their guts. Well, you're getting back together with them, all right? For better or for worse, it's happening. So we'll get to that in just a second and why you're getting back together with them. But first, really cool. So this month on Long Island, Main Event Entertainment is opening. Do you remember we talked about this a few months back? It's like the largest entertainment center. It's 62,000 square feet. Mm-hmm. There's going to be bowling, laser tag, over 100 arcade games. There's an indoor bar for the adults.
0: It's like a new and improved Dave and Buster's.
1: Exactly. Yeah. But this is Long Island's very first location.
0: I was over at Home Depot the other day off of Deer Park Avenue in Deer Park, and I was pulling in and I saw it and I was like, oh, I didn't know they were open yet.
1: Yeah.
0: I guess they're not.
1: May 18th
0: All right,
1: is their grand opening. So make sure you go out there and have some fun. Good place for summer too.
0: Mm-hmm.
1: Also coming this month, Miley Cyrus is receiving her own star on the Hollywood Walk of Fame.
0: It always surprises me some of these big names that...
1: That didn't have one?
0: Didn't have one. I would have for sure thought she had one.
1: Me too. Me too.
0: A long time ago, too.
1: But she's going to be receiving her star on May 22nd.
0: Did they get anything else in addition to that? Like, did they get a key to the city? Did they get any sort of perks with
1: that? I don't think so. I think it's just a ceremony and, you know, you have people walk all over your star.
0: Do they still put their hands in the... Do they do that anymore?
1: That's different. That's the Chinese theater.
0: Oh, okay.
1: Where they put their hands in the cement.
0: Yeah.
1: The Jonas Brothers just did that a few months ago. But the star is different.
0: Huh.
1: Yeah, yeah.
0: What do you think is a bigger privilege or honor, getting the star or getting to put your hands in cement?
1: I feel like they're similar and they're on opposite sides of the street. If you've ever been to Hollywood, they're on opposite sides of the street.
0: If you could pick.
1: I would want the hands in the cement.
0: Interesting.
1: Because that like stands the test of time. Like Dick Van Dyke's hands are there. Charlie Chaplin's hands are there.
0: And I think, ironically enough, it's the star that gets more of the fanfare. Right?
1: I think so, yeah. But I
0: can't remember the last time I ever heard somebody putting their hands in the sand.

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1: Years later, what if he then decided to then clone me in AI form?
2: What do you care? You don't know.
1: Yeah, but that's just weird and creepy and like a little
2: serial killer-ish. Didn't know, and that's how he is able to get through whatever it is he's going through. Yeah, let him do what he's got
1: to
2: do.
1: But psych, to that point, that's like someone in high school, like being obsessed with the prom queen, and then like years and years later, he's a 41-year-old man and like still in love with the prom queen and like obsessing over it. You know what I'm saying? You know, you've seen those movies.
2: Well, that's a different, that's not what I'm saying.
1: But that's how it feels.
2: Okay, but like, for example, my ex was a nasty woman. I sound like Trump. Nasty woman. But no, I saw her on Facebook the other day, and I brought back all of these things that I wanted to get out to her at the point, but I knew I could not because she would never let me. And I knew she would always think that she was winning the arguments and whatnot.
1: But it's been years, so who cares?
2: Right. But it just brought back, and I was able to scroll past it and forget about it. But now that I think about it, if you really need to get through something like that and get out all the animosity that you have built up against an ex, maybe they did you dirty.
1: It's a dangerous line to...
2: It's a slippery slope.
1: Yeah, it's a dangerous line to play because then... If they're looking at the old texts and photos and social media posts, what if you fall back in love with that quote unquote person and it's not that person and now you're obsessed with your ex again?
2: You got to find a new therapist.
1: I guess so.
2: Got a whole nother level of therapy you got to go to
1: then. I guess so. Well, I'm Allie. That's all you need to know.
2: Thanks, Allie. Appreciate it. Coming up, our local look, Nikki, our activities correspondent, our family fun expert. She is along with everything you need to know this Mother's Day weekend. Fun for not just the moms, but the kiddos as well. We'll get to that at 7:05.
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1: 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We know it's always going to wind up being the moms that figure out what they're going to be doing.
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1: 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The local look coming up next.
8: Your BLI Browns Jeep and Patchogue Long Island traffic. Right now, we're starting to see some brake checks on the LIE heading westbound in spots from Nichols Road to Motor Parkway, exit 55, and again from Post Avenue to Shelter Rock Road. Also seeing some delays on the Southern State heading westbound in spots from the Seaford Oyster Bay to the Wantagh Parkway. And you're seeing stop and go on Sunrise heading eastbound in spots from exit 65 to Tuckahoe Road. Looking at things on the LIRR, service is partly suspended on the Montauk branch. Everything else is running on or close. I'm Erin, and that's your BLI Browns Jeep and Patchogue.

0: is Syke and Ali Ali in the Morning. 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
1: Yes, sir. 707. Going to be nice today. Sunny skies with a high of around 63. Ready for Mother's Day weekend, Alan?
2: So ready. I got a lot of nice gifts for my mama.
1: I mean, but yeah, now you have your boyfriend's mom, too. You got to factor.
2: Oh, I've got stuff for her, too. Don't worry.
1: Doubling up. Welcome to Friday, Mother's Day weekend. What you doing? Where you going? How are you spending it? How much money are you spending every single weekend? Always a question, especially if you got kids. So that's why we have the local look. Our friend Nikki, you can hear her on the air here. You could also check her out at Our Long Island Life, our family fun expert, our activities correspondent. Good morning, Nikki. How are you?
3: Oh, I'm good. It's Friday.
2: Happy Friday, honey.
1: Let us be the first to wish you a very happy Mother's Day.
2: Yeah, happy Mommy's Day.
3: Thanks, guys. So exciting.
1: So I love that you're here with us this morning because Mother's Day weekend, always a fun one. We don't really know what the weather is going to be like, but we do know that you always come prepared with fun events for the family. What do we got this weekend? What's going on?
3: Okay, tomorrow is BB Animal Day at the Suffolk County Farm in Yaphank. Okay. Mm-hmm. I love this one. So they have the BB animals. There's so many. There's a lot of things for kids to do also, including the wagon rides. And there used to be only one nursery to visit. Now this year, it's new. They have two areas where you can sit and you can feed the babies. So they have like baby goats, baby chicks, baby bunnies.
2: All right, you got me with the chicks and the bunnies. The goats, I'm out. I don't like goats.
1: Throw goats.
2: I don't like goats ever.
1: Why?
2: I have like such a fear of goats.
1: You're a goatist?
2: Yeah, I'm a goatist. Wow. I will say it loud and proud. I'm a goatist.
1: I love me some goats. I'm okay with that. All right, so that's one thing fun to do. And I've been out to that Suffolk County Farm. It's actually one of those hidden treasures, those hidden gems of Long Island that not a lot of people, I don't think, are aware of. Or if they are, they don't know how good it is. But highly recommend. All right, what else we got for Mother's Day weekend?
3: So Mother's Day weekend, Adventureland is open. And on Sunday for Mother's Day, all mothers are free.
2: Yes.
3: Paid mom and dad. So if mom and dad go, mom, you're free.
2: I love that.
1: How do they prove their moms, though, is my question. Are they just taking people at their word? And do you have to bring a kid with you? What if I identify as a mom?
3: Honesty.
1: Yeah, you know? All right, that's cool. I did not know that. That's awesome. Thanks to our friends over at Adventureland for doing something cool like that. And third and final fun stop we got this weekend. Nikki, what's up?
3: So I'm splitting this into two. We have two carnivals that started this weekend. A Bald Hill Carnival, and then they have the Hicksville one at the Broadway Commons. They are both open through May 17th, and they're open daily. So you can go this weekend. If not, you can even go during the week. They're open 5 to 10.
1: That's great. That's a surefire sign that summer is either here or coming.
2: Yeah.
1: When you get those parking lot festivals, those church carnivals,
2: I'm
1: and whatnot.
2: I'm so excited for them.
1: Yeah. All right. Well, Nikki, you get out of here. Go enjoy your Mother's Day weekend. Make sure that Nico treats you right. Make sure that your husband also treats you right, and more so than they do typically. And
3: yeah.
1: I hope you get a relaxing weekend because we love you so much, and we know you're such a good mom to your little guy, Nico.
2: Yeah.
1: So have a great weekend, and we'll talk to you next Friday, okay?
3: All right, have a great weekend.
1: Thanks, Nikki. You too. You can give her a follow at Our Long Island Life on Instagram. She's Nikki, here with us every single Friday at 7:05 for the local look. Coming up, I think we got more of those tickets for Zed in the Park.
2: Mm-hmm.
1: Everybody's been wanting those. In August, Randall's Island, a whole lineup of international music superstars. Zed, the headliner. We'll get you those at 7:20.
2: Your BLI, Brown, Steep, and Pat Dog, Long Island traffic. Right now, we're seeing more slowdowns on the LIE heading westbound in spots from Nichols Road to Motor Parkway, exit 55. And we're seeing more brake checks on the Southern State heading westbound from the Bethpage Parkway to Merrick Avenue. Also seeing stop and go on Sunrise Highway heading eastbound from exit 65 to Tuckahoe Road. Looking at things on the LIRR, service is partly suspended on the Montauk branch. Everything else is running on or close. I'm Erin, and that's your BLI, Brown, Steep, and Pat Dog, Long Island traffic.
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0: 722. It's 106.1 BLI, Long Island's number one for all the hits. Coming up, your chance at tickets for Zed in the Park.
1: That's right.
0: I shouldn't say coming up. It's right now.
1: Yeah, actually. It's right now.
0: Caller 20. Call. 631-301-1061, caller 20. You and a friend in August 15th, I believe. August
1: 14th.
0: Zed in the Park, Randall's Island.
1: August 14th.
0: August 14th. You want to go 631-301-1061. Coming up next, though, random facts.
1: Oh,
0: why the day after Mother's Day, Monday, is a major concern for husbands everywhere. Be very careful, ladies.
1: Okay.
0: Be very careful. I'll explain more after Bieber. You know you

0: 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Say that three times fast. Little bitty baby Bieber. It's 106.1 BLI, Long Island's number one for all the hits. Gonna be nice today. Sunny with a high of around, I'd say, what? 65?
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2: Alrighty-roo.
0: This is fascinating stuff. Monday, a very dangerous day for husbands everywhere. Why the day after Mother's Day is a major concern for all the hubbies. We'll get to that in just a second. Be careful, ladies. Be very, very careful. I'll explain more coming up. But first, have you ever heard of the Jell-O Belt?
2: The Jell-O Belt. No, but it sounds fun.
0: You heard of the Bible Belt, a section of the country, the Bible Belt, right?
2: Oh, no.
0: Well, there's a Jell-O Belt.
2: Okay.
0: And it refers to a region in the western United States, mainly centered on Utah, right around where the Mormons are.
2: Okay.
0: And surrounding areas where Jell-O is consumed at about twice the national average.
2: Wow. Okay. This is not at all what I thought it was. I'm kind of disappointed now.
0: Of Jell-O?
2: No, I thought it was like a competition, like karate or something where people compete
0: like
2: for Jell-O.
0: Belt.
2: Yeah. That's what I thought.
0: I'm a third degree Jell-O belt. Yeah, Jell-O consumed at about twice the national average in those states. I wonder what's going on in Utah. Mm-hmm. Those Mormons.
2: I don't know what they're doing.
0: The question is, are they eating the Jell-O?
2: I don't think so.
0: What are they doing with it? moving along here, air traffic fluctuates. We know that. But at any given time, there are between 12,000 and 14,000 planes in the sky at the same time on an average day. And there's this website called flightaware.com. Mm-hmm. So I plugged it in and I was taking a look. You can see, like, I'm looking at Long Island right now, how many planes are above us.
2: That's cool.
0: They're all on the outer skirts of the island right now, but they even have helicopters. They got prop planes, and it'll tell you where they're coming from, where they're going, when they took off, when they're landing.
2: Cool.
0: And, you just go to all different parts of the country. Like, right now, like, Georgia has a ton, because we all know that
2: Georgia.
0: Delta is, like, a hub right there in Atlanta, and it connects to, like, every other section. We also have weather patterns, flightaware.com. But yeah, 12,000 to 14,000 planes in the sky at a given
2: Pretty
0: time.
2: Crazy.
0: It's nuts. I don't know why that number sounds low to me. Does that sound low to you? Given the country, the whole country?
2: No.
0: All right, moving along here. Okay, so did you know that the day after Mother's Day, Monday, it's the second biggest day for female signups on AshleyMadison.com?
2: Ew, isn't that that website that people cheat on their spouses on?
0: It promotes infidelity or affairs or hookups. 3,000 women sign up for the service on an average Monday.
2: Gross.
0: During the past few years, that number jumps to by 8 to 10 times more following Mother's Day.
2: If you're on that, you're something I can't say on the radio.
0: The reasoning makes sense following Mother's Day. The company reps say the top reason married women cheat is inattentive spouses who make them feel unloved and unappreciated.
2: And I understand
0: when do you
2: that.
0: Think that would be the most if your hubby lets you down on Mother's Day, either forgets or doesn't get you what? I mean, there's a difference between not living up to what you thought they were going to do versus just completely ignoring the fact that it's Mother's Day.
2: Yeah, I get it. I just think if you're going to cheat or you want to be with someone else, just break up.
0: Here's the deal,
2: you
0: guys.
2: You don't got to go cheat.
0: Just come with your A game on Sunday, okay?
2: 100%. But that's a given.
0: You should always, but let this be a little bit of an extra push for you, okay? Let this, you know.
2: You should always treat your woman like a queen, though.
0: Maybe on Monday, take away all your wife's devices.
2: Ew. Take anything from her.
0: If you don't want to see her on AshleyMadison.com. It's amazing to me that website still exists.
2: I think it's so disgusting.
0: Why? I mean, some people.
2: Why? It's literally promoting infidelity. Break up with who you're
0: not
2: with.
0: Not everybody has a happy marriage. Some people also.
2: But
0: some
2: that's
0: people
2: not
0: live
2: an
0: in
2: excuse.
0: Some people also live in open marriages.
2: Okay, that's fine if you have an agreement. If you don't, they promote infidelity.
0: I'm just
2: you
0: saying.
2: Literally just said that.
0: I originally. Well, yes, that is the main reason behind it.
2: So break up with the person
0: only
2: first.
0: People that are, you know, yeah. It could be other reasons for
2: and people. That's fine. Those people I'm not talking to.
0: Okay.
2: Have an open marriage. Be fun. Whatever.
0: Swing if you want.
2: Yeah, I don't care.
0: Turn those pineapples upside down on your doorstep.
2: Get your loofahs on.
0: Loofahs and pineapples.
2: Loofahs and pineapples, yeah.
0: I think that's an old sitcom from the 60s. They were a detective duo. Lupa, pineapples, get in here. Those are your random facts to do on weekday 7:25 and 8:25. 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
3: Your Via Live Brown's Jeep and Patchogue, Long Island traffic. Right now, we're seeing more slowdowns on the Southern State Parkway heading westbound in spots from the Bethpage Parkway to Wantagh Avenue and again from the Wantagh to Peninsula Boulevard. Also seeing stop and go on Sunrise Highway heading eastbound in spots from exit 65 to Tuckahoe Road. And we're seeing brake checks on the LIE heading westbound from Nichols Road to Motor Parkway, exit 55. Looking at things on the LIRR, service is partly suspended on the Montauk branch. Everything else is on or close. I'm Erin, and that's your Via Live Brown's Jeep and Patchogue, Long Island traffic.
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2: Ooh, okay.
1: Eve is playing. Good morning, Eve. Hi, it's Syke and Allie.
3: Hi, Syke and Allie. How are you?
1: We're great. Eve, tell us how you make a living. What do you do for work?
3: I babysit.
1: Okay. Cute. All right. Well,
3: yes.
1: We'll let you get back to taking care of those children because that's probably the priority over this.
2: Probably, yeah.
1: But anyway,
3: yes.
1: 10 questions, 60 seconds or less, general knowledge. You can pass on one question, but only one question. If time allows, you can come back to answer that question correctly. Got to get all 10 right in 60 seconds or less. I've got the timer. It begins after Allie has finished question one. Eve, are you ready to play the $1,000 minute to win it?
3: Oh, my God, yes.
1: And away we go.
2: Dwayne Johnson is better known as his stage name.
3: He's the Rock.
2: This veggie is known to make people cry when you cut it.
3: Onion.
2: Nick Carter was a member of what 90s boy band?
3: Ooh, Backstreet Boys, God.
2: What type of hat was Abraham Lincoln known for wearing?
3: A top hat, the black hat.
2: Rudolph's elf friend, Hermie, wanted to have what profession?
3: Rudolph what?
2: Rudolph's elf friend, Hermie, wanted to have what profession?
3: Oh, dentist.
2: Who was the first Disney princess with a tattoo?
3: With a tattoo, Mia. Come on, don't you know a princess with a tattoo? Moana, Moana, Moana, make waves.
2: In tennis, this fruit is found at the top of the men's Wimbledon trophy.
1: End time.
2: All right, great job.
3: It was a pineapple.
2: It was, but time is up.
1: Are you Googling over there? It's okay. Yes, it was a pineapple. By the way, you did pretty good up until that Disney princess with a tattoo. You said Moana.
2: Pocahontas was the very first princess with a tattoo, which is what we were looking
1: for. You got every other question correct. You didn't get all 10, though, unfortunately. Eve, not a $1,000 winner, but we're going to get you a dozen cupcakes from the Cake Town in Huntington as your consolation prize, okay?
3: There you go. That's great. All right. Man, we got cupcakes.
1: Hang on the phone for 1 second. You can get more info on the Cake Town at thecaketowncreations.com. She was very, very sing-songy with a lot of her answers,
2: yes,
1: which wasted a lot of time.
2: That's what I was going to say. Like, as much as I love it, I don't know that was the best method. So, yeah.
1: You do the $1,000 minute to win it weekday mornings, 7:40 and 9:10. Tell them where they can sign up to play.
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1: Yeah. All right. Coming up, 8 minutes. Allie, with what we need to know, what you got?
2: Okay. The reason why every single person with Instagram needs to delete their account today. If you don't delete your account, you're in some danger today. You're in hot water.
1: It's on the way. It's 7:50.

0: 7:48. It's 106.1 BLI, Long Island's number one for all the hits. Do not forget your chance at $1,000 coming up at 8 o'clock.
1: We've got something for everybody.
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4: 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So if you have an Instagram account, you need to delete it now. Today, it's got to be gone off your phone because of what's happening today. That is a serious security issue, by the way. So we'll get to that in just a second. But first, this is really cool. Parents, something super affordable for you and the family to do this summer. $1 movies are back at Regal. Whoa. Yeah, and they're really great. So Monday through Thursday, those early movies, like 11 o'clock, they've got a different movie every week in the summer. They've got family-friendly movies. They've got the SpongeBob movie. They've got Teenage Mutant Ninja Turtles. The Sandlot is going to be there.
0: Classic.
4: Yeah, there's a lot of movies this summer, and you can literally just go for a dollar.
0: Real quick, can I just tell you a way I knew I was getting way older?
4: What?
0: Last movie I saw in the theaters was Hoppers.
4: Yeah.
0: I think I needed headphones to cover up how loud it was. Though I forgot, and I hadn't been to the movies in a while, I forgot how loud theaters are. And the trailers, the previews are louder than the movie.
4: The funny thing is, my sister just went to see Devil Wears Prada 2 the other day. She said the same thing. She was like, it's so loud.
0: It is. I felt like such an old geezer, but I was like, oh my God, my ears are blown out, I think.
4: Yeah, it's true. You got to bring some earmuffs next time you go, I guess. By the way, speaking of movies, I was... not too happy to hear they're making a third one of these. Hocus Pocus 3 is in production.
0: Necessary. The second one sucked.
4: The second one sucked, and also, like, it was so anticipated for such a long time, everyone wanted it, and now they're just, like, overfeeding.
0: Yeah,
4: you know?
0: you can't do that. And nobody was asking for a second. They wanted, like, a little mini reunion or something, but... Yeah, when you have a movie as iconic as the first one, and I'm the first person to tell you, I think it's a little overrated, that movie.
4: I completely agree.
0: It's good, but I don't think it's one of those things that's like, it's not like, you know, Miracle on 34th Street where you're going to see it every single, you should see it every single, I don't know, I thought it was a little overrated. So it got a second one, people trashed it, and now they're doing a third one, not necessary.
4: It's
0: going to wind up ruining the movie.
4: It will.
0: The original.
4: It will, but everyone is back for the third movie, so at least that's good. And we're halfway to Halloween, so... That's exciting.
0: Oh my God, we are.
4: It's crazy work.
0: Holy Moses.
4: Yeah, I know. Pretty nutty stuff. All right, guys, you're deleting your Instagram accounts, or at least you should, today, because Instagram will now be able to view your DMs and photos.
0: I feel like they already have been doing that.
4: I don't know.
0: They're just telling you now.
4: I don't feel too comfy cozy with that.
0: I have always been of the impression that no matter what website I'm on, no matter what social media platform I'm using, there is somebody somewhere, whether they are allowed to or not, that sees what's going on everybody's computers. 100%.
4: It's just, I feel violated, and I feel like there's a lot of things that...
0: The only reason you feel violated is because you have things that would make you feel violated.
4: Well...
0: Check your Amazon browsing history.
4: Yeah, whatever.
0: What's that company you buy from? Bella, what is it?
4: Balesa. Great quality.
0: Ask
4: products.
0: Me why I know that, because she tells me without me even asking.
4: Listen,
0: it's like, check out what I just bought. Oh, wow. What'd you, oh, God.
4: You know, you're just friends.
0: How does that not hurt?
4: Okay. Well, yeah. So if you I don't even know where to go with that. Just delete your Instagram if you don't want to face embarrassment.
0: Mm-hmm.
4: Okay. I'm Allie Allie. That's all you need to know.
0: Thanks, Allie.
4: Thanks for just telling everyone that.
0: You tell people every day.
4: I'm an open book.
0: You are very much an open
4: book.
0: Yeah.
4: We're all friends here.
0: Yeah. There's not even a cover to your book anymore. You just pick it up off the shelf and there it is. First words of chapter one. It's not even a cover to draw people in. All right, coming up, 7 minutes, your chance at $1,000. Psych and Ali Ali, pay your bills.
5: Your BLI Brown's Jeep and Patchogue, Long Island traffic. Right now, we're seeing more brake checks on the LIE heading westbound in spots from Ocean Avenue to the Sacta Coast Parkway. And we're seeing more slowdowns on the Southern State heading westbound from New Highway to Wantagh Avenue. And again, from the Wantagh to Peninsula Boulevard. 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I'm Erin in Metro BLI, Brown's Jeep and Patchogue, Long Island traffic.
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9: Your BLI, Browns, Jeep, and Patchogue, Long Island traffic. Right now, we're seeing more jam-ups on the Southern State Parkway in both directions right now between Route 106 and Grand Avenue. You might want to take Hempstead Turnpike or Sunrise Highway instead. Also seeing more delays on the Northern State Parkway heading westbound from Route 106 to Post Avenue. 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I'm Erin, and that's your BLI, Browns, Jeep, and Patchogue, Long Island traffic.

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3: Sherelle's boyfriend, he's severely lacking in one department.
4: Okay.
3: Needs our help in assisting in the elevation, if you will. Not that.
4: Thank you.
3: So she says, my guy's awesome. Beautiful body. Okay. In shape. Well, takes care of his looks.
4: Nice.
3: He's a total 10.
4: Nice. Okay. So what's the problem?
3: A dynamo behind closed doors,
4: okay,
3: if you will.
4: Nice.
3: Problem is, she says he's dumb.
4: Well, that's rude.
3: I'm paraphrasing, but she makes him out to seem as though he's not very intelligent. She says he has a very hard time keeping up with conversations and groups.
4: Okay.
3: He is not the smartest or the brightest bulb in the shed.
4: Okay. Well, honey, you chose him.
3: Well, she says, now I don't know what to do because I'm starting to discover it's becoming harder and harder to have any sort of intellectual relationship or tie to him.
4: But you've
3: but
4: always
3: everything
4: loved
3: else
4: him.
3: Is a 10 out of 10. I don't know what to do.
4: But she's always loved him for who he is. So how did they even have a conversation to begin with then?
3: She doesn't use the word love. I don't know if they've been together long enough to. I think that's why she's asking now, because she's starting to feel as though their relationship is progressing to the point where now you got to start answering some questions about
4: a
3: future.
4: But you know that from the start.
3: But it brings to mind a great question. When you're looking for love, I know a lot of people are very specific about looks.
4: Yeah.
3: And how a person, I need a type.
4: Yeah.
3: Does that also tie into intelligence and the ability to withhold a conversation and hold on tight to a conversation and see it through?
4: But you could teach the person things too.
3: Yeah, like, because she asked it. She said, is there any way to improve his intelligence?
4: Well, that's rude. Listen, not everyone, you know, even if you had a formal, you know, education,
3: yeah,
4: might not remember things from back then, you know? Because it's like, if you're taking these classes that are just like general courses that you're not interested in, you might not retain that information. That doesn't mean that you're stupid. It just means that, listen, there's something that I don't know about.
3: Yeah, 631-301-1061. I want to get your thoughts here. Anybody ever been with somebody who is lacking in one department? It doesn't even have to be the intelligence department. You could be with somebody that's really, really smart with their money and intelligent and knows a lot of facts and whatnot, but maybe their looks are a 5 out of 10. You know, what's worse, bad looks or bad intelligence? That's a question you got to ask. And sometimes when you want to find your perfect true love, you need to have everything match up. Like your boyfriend, Nick, he checks all the boxes.
4: He does.
3: Is it possible to have a long lasting relationship with somebody that might not check all of your boxes? I want to get over to Carla. What you want to say?
5: Oh, goodness. That's horrible.
3: I know. For who? Her or him?
5: Both of them.
3: A lot of people are saying she's pretty shallow.
5: She's shallow, but she's saying with a non-intelligent man.
3: Yeah, she loves all the other things that come with the subscription.
4: Yeah.
3: But he's just lacking in the intelligence, and she's wondering if this is something that can last. Can you be with somebody that might not be on your intelligence level? Are there ways to smarten them up, or is it just something she's got to give up on and say, it's never going to work if they're not on my level intelligence-wise? Have you ever been with somebody that you found wasn't on your level in some of the departments that you were interested in?
5: No.
3: No. Okay, so you've only gone after people that were at your level or above?
5: Yes.
3: And you consider yourself a smarty pants?
5: Yes, I'm definitely a smarty pants. But I'm also single, so that's not working out well for me.
3: But no, hey, listen, you're still young, you got time.
4: But you're also smart, it's okay to be picky.
3: That's what I'm interested in.
4: Yeah.
3: When you're so smart, do you want, and I'm talking about women here, when you're a very, very smart woman,
4: yeah,
3: or a guy, I guess it works either way, do you want to be with somebody who's as smart as you, smarter than you, or do you want to be the smarter one?
5: I would say same level.
3: Same level. Okay. That's AKA for I want to be smarter.
4: No, listen, I think, you know what? Because people have different levels of education, right? But again, doesn't mean that they're stupid.
3: No, I didn't say
4: you
3: that.
4: Know?
3: I didn't say that.
4: No, I'm just putting that out
3: like
4: there.
3: Like in our relationship, me and you, Allie, as coworkers and friends, I don't know who's smarter.
4: Oh, me.
3: You think?
4: Definitely. I can answer that question easily.
3: I don't know. I got some examples. Say otherwise.
4: You didn't finish your college career, did you?
3: I guess I did.
4: You didn't get your last half a credit.
3: A half credit. Not because I'm not smart. It's because I didn't want to spend $1,100 to get a half credit for a stupid internship.
4: I guess that's actually smart.
3: Yeah, I'm genius, actually. 631-301-1061. We have a message here from Rachel.
4: Mm-hmm.
3: Says, I'm with a guy currently who didn't check any of my boxes, and I will stay with him forever.
4: Good.
3: Her reasons as to why coming up.
6: Disco. X on the

0: around Stephen Patchogue, Long Island traffic. Right now, we're seeing more jam ups on the LIE heading westbound in spots from Nichols Road to the Sag, and again from Sunnyside Boulevard to the Northern State. Also seeing more jam ups on the Southern State in both directions right now between the Wantagh and Grand Avenue. You might want to take Hempstead Turnpike or Sunrise Highway instead. 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
3: What's important when in a relationship? How smart they are? How good looking they are? Is there a balance? Does there need to be one a little bit above the other? Is there ever really a possibility that you could have a 10 out of 10 on everything? Do you have to sacrifice some things in a relationship?
4: So many questions.
3: 631-301-1061. The reason I ask is because Sherelle says, I'm with a guy right now. Really, really enjoy my time with him. He's a 10 out of 10 in every department except intelligence. He's just not that smart. He's not the smartest.
4: So then don't complain about him.
3: She's not complaining. No, she wasn't complaining. She's just saying,
4: clearly she is.
3: Is there a way to take somebody who might not be at the level you'd like them at in a certain department and raise the level of intelligence?
4: Here's what I've learned about men.
3: For example, before you get to that, if you're dating a guy that's got a really terrible haircut and is not the greatest guy in the world, you get a makeover, you can improve their looks a little bit.
4: Correct.
3: You can improve their style. Can you ever do that with a person's intelligence?
4: Here's what I learned about the men of the species. They don't change. So how you have them, you got to accept them as they are. And if you don't accept them as they are, then you can't predict that he will change. You have to either be like, okay, this is what I'll have. If he changes and wants to do better for himself, wonderful.
3: Rachel says she's with a guy that doesn't check any of her boxes, hasn't ever checked any of her boxes, but there's a reason she will stay with him forever. We'll get to that in a second. But first, I want to hit up Carol. You were in a relationship with somebody who wasn't the sharpest tool in the shed?
5: I tried to look beyond. We didn't talk much.
3: That's what she said. She said having a conversation with this guy is so difficult, but she doesn't want to just throw the whole, relationship away.
4: Right.
3: Just because he's not really that intelligent. But she says he really can't keep up with any conversation. He's not, intelligently there. He's just, it's like talking to a box of rocks.
4: But my thing is, intelligence isn't just, by the book. It's, street smart. It's how you think about things, problem solving. It's not just by the book.
5: And you got to use body language.
3: Okay, Carol. All right. Okay, calm down. What would you say is more important in a relationship, ladies? If it was a 10 out of 10 on intelligence and everything else was severely lacking, or vice versa?
5: I definitely would go with the intelligence because I think that's cerebral is the important thing.
3: Yep.
5: But I don't know. At this point in my life, I can't be looking at some not so attractive person anymore.
3: Gotcha. Okay. So it's just what part of your life you're in, I guess.
4: Well,
5: yeah.
4: You could also play devil's advocate with someone who's very, very intelligent. Because here's the thing. I went on a date one time with this guy in high school. In college. And he was studying to be a neurologist. Mm-hmm. I told him I was studying media. And he was like, oh.
3: Like he looked down at you?
4: Yeah.
3: As if like you were less than he was?
4: Yes, 100%.
3: You know what though? Sometimes being too smart's a problem.
4: Yeah, I didn't like that very much.
5: You definitely need to find the balance. I love to laugh. I need people that are funny and that we're always planning, adventurous, having a good time.
3: Now, ladies, you know me. You've seen me. You've heard me speak. Yeah. Where do you think I rank on the intelligence and good-looking scale? Thanks a lot for the silence, ladies.
5: You're like a middle of the road.
3: Wow.
4: Middle of the road.
3: I'll be honest with you. I'd much rather be better looking. I'd rather be great looking and middle of the road on intelligence than really, really smart and middle of the road on my looks.
4: Okay.
3: Yeah.
4: She didn't specify which middle of the road.
3: Yeah, sure.
4: She didn't specify which middle of the road you were.
3: You didn't tell me what highway I was on when I'm in the middle of that road. All right, bye, Carol.
5: Exactly. Bye.
3: Friggin' Carol. Rachel chimed in. She said, I'm with the guy right now. He's the father of my kids. Was never planning on actually having a long-lasting relationship. I got pregnant by him. We have a kid together. He didn't check any of my boxes. Still really doesn't, except for one that I never saw coming. He's a good father.
4: That's great.
3: And she said, and that has made everything else, all the boxes that he didn't check, worth not having, because that's important to me, is just making sure that he's a good dad to my kid.
4: And it's like, it's so hard to find good people just in general. So if you got someone who's a really good person, but they lack in a department like that, like, you can learn together. You can grow together.
3: That's why I always tell people, they're like, oh, that's not really my type. I'm always like, yeah, but give them an opportunity to show you other parts of who they are, minus just their looks or how they talk.
4: Yeah.
3: Because sometimes the other qualities can bring out the good and the ones that you're looking for.
4: Definitely.
3: That's our Daily Disaster. We do it weekdays, 6:05 and 8:05 here on the Syke Morning Show. No, I did it again. Damn it. Syke and Ali Ali in the morning. I'll get it at some point. See? Not smart. Coming up. Random facts. typically when you're looking to lose weight, there's one thing a lot of people believe and are told to eat less of.
4: Okay.
3: Or cut out completely.
4: Yes.
3: Until now.
4: Oh my God. I hope it's what it's going to be.
3: Forget the Ozempic.
4: Yeah.
3: We've got a culinary Ozempic.
4: Oh, okay. Nice.
3: And I'll tell you what it is next.

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3: Yes, and they're all brought to you by Dr. Stephen T. Greenberg. 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
2: Alrighty, Roo.
3: Coming up in just a sec, forget the Ozempic. We've got a culinary Ozempic. They're telling you to not eat this or eat less of this to lose weight. Oh, no, no, no. Mm. I'll explain more in just a second. However, first, a new study reports that people who vividly daydream about future goals are often less likely to achieve them.
2: Really?
3: Because the brain is registering the fantasy as partial accomplishment.
2: I don't believe that's true. Well, I don't believe that's true.
3: Take it up with science and psychology.
2: Well, I have goals and then I achieve them.
3: Okay, but it says you're less likely to achieve. It doesn't say you won't. Okay. It just says that a lot of your goals, like marrying Joe Jonas, you're less likely to achieve them because your fantasy is a partial accomplishment.
2: Just hasn't happened yet. Mm-hmm. Keyword.
3: Yeah, I'm sure your boyfriend Nick loves hearing that.
2: I always, my fantasy was always to be his third wife.
3: Nick, if you have my number, which you do, feel free to call me and vent at any point. Trust me, I know. Moving along here, I've known her longer than you, Nick. This is fascinating stuff. There's a strongman overseas. Okay. I guess he does those bodybuilder competitions. Mm-hmm. You ever see those things where they pull like trucks with their teeth or their...
2: Or their...
3: Yes. Exactly, yeah. This. Well, this guy believes he's become the first person to ever pull a car with his...
2: Yes.
3: His junk.
2: Yeah.
3: While on fire.
2: The car's on fire or he is?
3: No, he is.
2: Oh.
3: Yeah.
2: Wow.
3: So I said, well, I have
2: raising
3: to see
2: the stakes.
3: I have to see this video. There were two videos this week I had to see. One, this one.
2: Right.
3: It exists. And two, the rabid beaver.
2: You keep talking about this.
3: You see the rabid beaver?
2: I haven't looked him up yet.
3: In New Jersey, they attacked a whole bunch of people on the lake.
2: All right.
3: This beaver was nuts. And they said, hey, he might be rabid. Well, they did testing. It was a rabid beaver.
2: Well, damn.
3: Yeah. You got to see that video. It's hysterical. I feel bad for the people being attacked by the beaver.
2: Jesus.
3: But it's something I never thought I'd see.
2: Okay.
3: As well as this video of this guy pulling a car with his junk while on fire.
2: Cool.
3: I love that it says he believes he's become the first person. I'm willing to bet he probably is.
2: I just don't know why he would even do
3: why would you?
2: Why set yourself on fire?
3: That's gotta hurt, right?
2: Right.
3: And are you tying the knot around it? And also, is it an all-encompassing knot around the whole, like, are you wrapping the whole gift?
2: Well, you're the one who watched the video.
3: Or are you just, but it doesn't show you that. It just shows that he's backing up with it.
2: God, why are you doing like?
3: It's not like
2: it?
3: He's moving forward.
2: Understood. You know? Yeah,
3: he's
2: yeah.
3: Pulling it like this.
2: I get it. Yeah, I understand.
3: Anyways, moving along here.
2: Okay.
3: So if you're looking to lose weight,
2: sure.
3: What is the one thing they tell you to eat less of or cut out completely?
2: Carbs, pastas,
3: pasta, mm-hmm.
2: Saturated fats.
3: So check this out.
2: All the good things.
3: Sourdough bread.
2: Oh, I love sourdough.
3: Is one of nature's Ozempic.
2: How?
3: Eating a disgusting amount of sourdough bread every day can help you lose weight.
2: Oh my God. It's a dream.
3: Yeah. It's about industrial bread when they tell you to cut out bread or carbs.
2: Okay.
3: Real sourdough is a completely different biological product. It's fermented, not just baked. Wild bacteria consume most of the starch and sugar during fermentation. What's left has a dramatically lower glycemic impact than any commercial bread. Lower glycemic impact means lower insulin spike. Lower insulin means your body stays in fat burning mode longer after eating. Exactly how Ozempic works.
2: Now I'm so hungry.
3: Just through food in instead of injection. Sourdough feeds your gut microbiome.
2: Now, can you add butter to it? Because I like to spread a little butter.
3: I don't know about that, but it says a diverse microbiome directly regulates hunger hormones, GLP-1, ghrelin, and leptin. Better gut bacteria, better appetite control, less overeating without trying.
2: So just eat some bread.
3: There you go. Sourdough
2: bread.
3: The more you know. Those are your random facts. Do them weekdays, 7:25 and 8:25. Do with them what you will. Coming up, 8:40. We are hooking mom up this Mother's Day weekend. We have got a mom package from our friends at Bloom.
2: This is a really nice package, by the way.
3: Thank you. says the wife of that guy that was pulling the car on fire. It all comes full circle.
2: Okay.
3: Yeah, so our friends at Bloom, they're hooking this up. Bloom Station Yards in Ronkonkoma. 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
2: Dude.
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4: Your BLI, Brown's Jeep and Patchogue, Long Island traffic. Right now, we're seeing an accident on the Southern State Parkway heading westbound at the Bethpage Parkway, exit 31. The left lane is blocked off there. That's causing delays going back to Wellwood Avenue. Also seeing more brake checks on the LIE heading westbound in spots from Nichols Road to the Saxon Coast Parkway. 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I'm Aaron in Metro BLI, Brown's Jeep and Patchogue, Long Island traffic.
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0: 8:41. It's 106.1 BLI, Long Island's number one for all the hits. All right, so Mother's Day is on Sunday.
1: That it is.
0: Don't have anything for Mama Dukes yet? Well, check this out. Caller 20, you do now. Look at this mom reset package from Bloom of Station Yards.
1: This is really nice, and I want it. I'm not even a mom.
0: And now, here's the thing. So, I'm a guy. I don't necessarily know what any of these things are. So, if you could explain what mom is getting.
1: Absolutely. 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
0: That sounds like something I'd enjoy, like a massage almost?
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0: Okay.
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0: 9:46, 106.1, BLI, Syke and Allie, Allie in the morning. Good morning. Hello.
1: Hi, how are you?
0: Good. Hello. Who's this?
1: Lori.
0: You know, I mentioned before, if you don't have anything for mom, this is a good prize to win. I didn't even think about mom's calling to win this prize.
2: Duh, of course.
0: What's your deal? How many kids you got?
1: I have 3 kids.
0: And how often are they driving you crazy that you feel like, you know what, I need to get out of the house and do something special for myself?
1: Well, actually, they're all grown and I have grandkids.
2: Okay.
0: How often are the grandkids annoying you to the point where you feel like you need to get out of the house? Hey, color 20. Congratulations.
2: Yeah. Go on, mama.
1: Thank you. This is awesome.
2: Happy Mommy's Day.
0: 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But let me and Allie be the first to tell you,
2: Happy Mother's Day.
1: Thank you so much.
0: You're so welcome. Hang tight for a second. And we're going to be out at Bloom of Station Yards a little bit later on this morning in Ronkonkoma.
2: Right.
0: You won't miss us. I'll be dressed as a giant flower.
2: Right. I have a flower dress, and Syke was kind enough to give me his flower sunglasses here.
0: We're going to be handing out flowers for Mother's Day. Bloom of Station Yards. We'll be walking all around the Ronkonkoma train station property and hopefully not getting arrested.
2: Fingers and toes crossed.
0: They've seen weirder things out at that train station grown man in a flower costume. Coming up, Allie in 3 minutes with what we need to know.
2: Okay, so I want you to think about the worst ex you've ever had, right?
0: Mm-hmm.
2: Well, you're getting back together with them.
0: Doubtful.
2: It's happening. I'll tell you why with Need to Know.
0: 3 minutes.

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4: And it's all brought to you by College Hunks Hauling Junk and College Hunks Moving. So yeah, everyone think about that one ex that you just hated their guts. Well, you're getting back together with them, all right? For better or for worse, it's happening. So we'll get to that in just a second and why you're getting back together with them. But first, really cool. So this month on Long Island, Main Event Entertainment is opening. Do you remember we talked about this a few months back? It's like the largest entertainment center. It's 62,000 square feet. Mm-hmm. There's going to be bowling, laser tag, over 100 arcade games. There's an indoor bar for the adults.
5: It's like a new and improved Dave and Buster's.
4: Exactly. Yeah. But this is Long Island's very first location.
5: I was over at Home Depot the other day off of Deer Park Avenue in Deer Park, and I was pulling in and I saw it and I was like, oh, I didn't know they were open yet.
4: Yeah.
5: I guess they're not.
4: May 18th All right, is their grand opening. So make sure you go out there and have some fun. Good place for summer too. Mm-hmm. Also coming this month, Miley Cyrus is receiving her own star on the Hollywood Walk of Fame.
5: It always surprises me some of these big names that
4: didn't have one.
5: I would have for sure thought she had one.
4: Me too. Me
5: too. A long time ago, too.
4: But she's going to be receiving her star on May 22nd.
5: Did they get anything else in addition to that? Like, do they get a key to the city? Do they get any sort of perks with
4: that? I don't think so. I think it's just a ceremony and, you know, you have people walk all over your star.
5: Do they still put their hands in the... Do they do that anymore?
4: That's different. That's the Chinese theater.
5: Oh, okay.
4: Where they put their hands in the cement.
5: Yeah.
4: The Jonas Brothers just did that a few months ago. But the star is different.
5: Huh.
4: Yeah, yeah.
5: What do you think is a bigger privilege or honor, getting the star or getting to put your hands in cement?
4: I feel like they're similar, and they're on opposite sides of the street. If you've ever been to Hollywood, they're on opposite sides of the street.
5: If you could pick.
4: I would want the hands in the cement.
5: Interesting.
4: Because that, like, stands the test of time. Like, Dick Van Dyke's hands are there. Charlie Chaplin's hands are there.
5: And I think, ironically enough, it's the star that gets more of the fanfare. Right?
4: I think so, yeah. But
5: I can't remember the last time I ever heard somebody putting their hands in the sand.
4: Well, the Jonas Brothers did, in case you were wondering.
5: Fair enough. That was 30 seconds ago I heard about that.
4: You just did hear about that, exactly. All right, guys, you're getting back together with your ex.
5: The hell I am. Nope.
4: This is wild. I don't know who would want to do this and relive this pain and agony, but there's a new AI trend in China where people are creating digital versions of their exes using old text messages, photos, and social media posts. So the AI clones can mimic how their former partners talked and acted. But why would you want to willingly do that? What? Yes, you're raising your hand. Yes, psych.
5: Because you want to win all the arguments you lost.
4: That's a good point.
5: And with AI, you can control exactly how they come back at you.
4: Isn't that creepy, though? Like, let's say you were the one who dumped someone. Like, I had a boyfriend back in the day who was very upset when I broke up with him.
5: Yeah.
4: And, like, was still crying about it years later. What if he then decided to then clone me in AI form?
5: What do you care? You don't know.
4: Yeah, but that's just weird and creepy and, like, a little
5: if you knew, but if you didn't know, and that's how he is able to get through whatever it is he's going through. Yeah, let him do what he's got
4: to
5: do.
4: But psych, to that point, that's like someone in high school like being obsessed with the prom queen, and then like years and years later, he's a 41-year-old man and like still in love with the prom queen and like obsessing over it. You know what I'm saying? You know, you've seen those movies.
5: Well, that's a different, that's not how I'm saying.
4: But that's how it feels.
5: Okay, but like, for example, my ex was a nasty woman. I sound like Trump. Nasty woman. But no, I saw her on Facebook the other day, and I brought back all of these things that I wanted to get out to her at the point, but I knew I could not because she would never let me. And I knew she would always think that she was winning the arguments and whatnot.
4: But it's been years, so who cares?
5: Right. But it just brought back, and I was able to scroll past it and forget about it. But now that I think about it, if you really need to get through something like that and get out all the animosity that you have built up against an ex, maybe they did you dirty.
4: It's a dangerous line to...
5: It's a slippery slope.
4: Yeah, it's a dangerous line to play because then if they're looking at the old texts and photos and social media posts, what if you fall back in love with that quote unquote person, and it's not that person, and now you're obsessed with your ex again. Weird stuff.
5: You gotta find a new therapist.
4: I guess so.
5: You got a whole nother level of therapy you gotta go to.
4: Yep, I guess so. Well, I'm Allie Allie. That's all you need to know.
0: Your BLI Brown's Jeep and Patchogue, Long Island traffic. Right now, we're still seeing that crash on the Southern State Parkway heading westbound at the Bethpage Parkway, exit 31. The left lane is blocked off there, and that's causing delays going back to Wellwood Avenue. Also seeing more slowdowns on the LAE heading westbound in spots from Nichols Road to the Saxon Coast Parkway, and again from Sunnyside Boulevard to the Northern State. Also seeing some brake checks on Sunrise Highway heading westbound from Lakeland Avenue through the Oakdale Merge. Looking at things on the LIRR, everything is running on or close. I'm Aaron and that should be a lie. Brown's Jeep and Patchogue, Long Island traffic.
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2: Ooh, okay.
1: Eve is playing. Good morning, Eve. Hi, it's Syke and Allie.
3: Hi, Syke and Allie. How are you?
1: We're great. Eve, tell us how you make a living. What do you do for work?
3: I babysit.
1: Okay. Cute. All right. Well,
3: yes.
1: We'll let you get back to taking care of those children because that's probably the priority over this.
2: Probably, yeah.
1: But anyway, 10 questions, 60 seconds or less, general knowledge. You can pass on one question, but only one question. If time allows, you can come back to answer that question correctly. Got to get all 10 right in 60 seconds or less. I've got the timer. It begins after Allie has finished question one. Eve, are you ready to play the $1,000 minute to win it?
3: Oh, my God, yes.
1: And away we go.
2: Dwayne Johnson is better known as his stage name.
3: He's the Rock.
2: This veggie is known to make people cry when you cut it.
3: Onion.
2: Nick Carter was a member of what 90s boy band?
3: Ooh, Backstreet Boys, God.
2: What type of hat was Abraham Lincoln known for wearing?
3: A top hat, the black hat.
2: Rudolph's elf friend, Hermie, wanted to have what profession?
3: Rudolph what?
2: Rudolph's elf friend, Hermie, wanted to have what profession?
3: Oh, dentist.
2: Who was the first Disney princess with a tattoo?
3: With a tattoo, Mia. Come on, don't you know a princess with a tattoo? Moana, Moana, Moana, make waves.
2: In tennis, this fruit is found at the top of the men's Wimbledon trophy.
1: End time.
2: All right, great job.
3: It was a pineapple.
2: It was, but time is up.
1: Are you Googling over there? It's okay. Yes, it was a pineapple. By the way, you did pretty good up until that Disney princess with a tattoo. You said Moana.
2: Pocahontas was the very first princess with a tattoo, which is what we were looking
1: you
2: for.
1: You got every other question correct. You didn't get all 10, though, unfortunately. Eve, not a $1,000 winner, but we're going to get you a dozen cupcakes from the Cake Town in Huntington as your consolation prize, okay?
3: There you go. That's great. All right. Man, we got cupcakes.
1: Hang on the phone for 1 second. You can get more info on the Cake Town at thecaketowncreations.com. She was very, very sing-songy with a lot of her answers, which wasted a lot of time.
2: That's what I was going to say. Like, as much as I love it, I don't know that that was the best method. So, yeah.
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0: She's the one person in your life who deserves a day off. 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
1: 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For Yaphank, Medford, Brentwood, Smithtown, rest of the island. It's going to be nice today. Sun with a high of around 64 overnight tonight. Pretty cool. Tomorrow, though, it gets interesting. Some rain in the forecast for tomorrow, Sunday, and Monday. We'll just have to wait and see if that's actually true. Right now, it is 53 in Long Island's number one for all the hits.

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2: Yeah.
1: Some of the most interesting choreography I've ever seen.
2: It's certainly something.
1: A lot of bending over and laying on the ground.
2: But yeah.
1: She sounded phenomenal. Midnight Sun, Zara, BLI. 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

0: 106.1 BLI, Long Island's number one for all the hits. Psych and Allie, Allie in the morning, Mother's Day weekend.
1: Mm-hmm.
0: It is a mom reset package weekend.
1: That's right.
0: Our friends at Bloom of Station Yards hooking it up with that mom reset package. You get that scalp treatment, the blowout.
1: Yep, and the mini facial.
0: Oh, yeah.
1: Really hooking it up.
0: Oh, yeah. Bloom of Station Yards in Ronkonkoma. We're going to be out there this morning at 10:30.
1: Yep, handing out flowers.
0: Handing out flowers for moms, moms-to-be, those who have lost their moms, those who are looking to give their mom something.
1: Mm-hmm.
0: Even dog moms. Screw it.
1: Grandmas.
0: Just, yeah. You just want to tell
1: I'm
0: me you're
1: a mom.
0: Yeah, well, bird moms will give you a flower later this morning.

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1: I so wish that our listeners could hear our conversations off here, because that's really the show, to be honest.
2: Yeah, we were just talking about tuna melts for like 20 minutes.
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2: Oh, 100%.
1: We'd be fired. But yet the ratings for that show
2: would be phenomenal.
1: Skyrocketed
2: be
1: through the roof.
2: It, yeah.
1: All right, second Allie Alley, getting on out of her.
3: Get out of here, man.
1: Remember, 10:30 this morning, right around there, we're going to be out at Bloom Station Yards in Ronkonkoma. Handing out Mother's Day flowers.
2: And Psych is dressing as a flower.
1: You
2: and
1: look like
2: I
1: a literal beautiful flower because you have a floral dress
2: Thank
1: on.
2: Thank you, I did.
1: I'm going to look like a flower that's similar to a Demogorgon.
2: It's very terrifying. Yeah. It's something you absolutely need to see.
1: Yeah, that's, yeah, I'm not going to argue that for sure. Happy Mother's Day to all the mothers out there.
2: Happy Mother's Day, Mom.
1: Whether you are a mother, expecting to be a mother, maybe you were a mother, you're always a mother no matter what. To all the mothers out there that are no longer with us.
2: That's true.
1: Celebrate those special ladies in your life.
2: Fun fact, me and Psych, our moms, both named Donna.
1: It's true.
2: Yeah.
1: Yeah. All right, we're back on Monday live at 6. We'll have Seinfeld tickets. True story. 7:20, win your tickets to see Jerry Seinfeld.
2: That's right.
1: Happy Mother's Day. leaving you with some Justin Bieber speed demon. Say what you got to say.
2: Bye, guys. Have a wonderful day. And as always, don't be dumb.
1: Don't be dumb.

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I would assume. Do billionaires carry wallets? It's actually a great question. W-A-L-L-E-T. 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

106.1 BLI, Long Island's number one for all the hits. Ali Ali here, and we're going to be hanging out at Station Yards in Ronkonkoma in just a few and handing out flowers to all the Long Island mamas. So make sure you get on down there and get your free flower. Psych is actually dressed up like a sunflower right now. It's kind of a haunting image to see, truly.

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be a lie. You are hanging out with Allie Allie 10 to 3. And a lot of people have passed away this week because of Harry Styles licking a microphone in the Dance No More music video. Now, you might think, okay, that's weird and like germs, gross. But let me tell you, I'm not even a Harry girl. I watched him lick this microphone and I too went feral. So it's something to see for sure.

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1: Here's your BLI weather from the island-wide weather desk for Center Mariches, Islip, rest of the island. 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We have got lots of sunshine ahead and temperatures in the upper 50s to low 60s. So enjoy it. And happy Mother's Day to all of our Long Island mamas. 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
1: Long Island weather. And here is your BLI weather from the island-wide weather desk for Comac, Farmingville, rest of the island. Guys, it's such a gorgeous way to end a week. We've got lots of sunshine on hand and temps in the upper 50s to low 60s. So very beautiful little spring day on hand for us leading into Mother's Day weekend. Hope Mama has the best time this weekend. 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

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She is finally getting her flowers and getting a star on the Hollywood Walk of Fame. 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But so proud of her. I know that might seem weird, but I don't care. 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
1: Long Island weather. Here's your BLI weather from the island-wide weather desk for Selden, Hicksville, rest of the island. We have a beautiful day on hand for us. Lots of sunshine today and temps in the upper 50s, low 60s. So pretty nice to end out our week. 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

be a lie. You're hanging out with Allie. Allie, 10 to 3. Now, we're halfway to Halloween, probably a little bit more than that at this point. I wasn't too gung-ho for this news, but I know there's a lot of fans of the movie Hocus Pocus. Hocus Pocus 3 is officially in production. The second one sucked, though. We can all agree on that, right? So why are we doing this dance again is my question. WBLI.com.

It's BLI hanging out with Ali Ali. 10 to 3. So this year, a lot of tours have been canceled so far. Zayn Malik had to cancel for a medical reason. Megan Trainor canceled the Pussycat Dolls. But one thing I know for sure is that Olivia Rodrigo is not going to be following in those footsteps. She's actually adding more dates. She added a new date for her Barclays Center shows in February 2027. Crazy to say. Heard those tickets were pretty hard to get too. So just, you know, keep an eye at WBLI.com. You never know when we're going to have tickets to give you.

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1: I'm obsessed with the friendship of these two. They're always hyping each other up on a red carpet. Love to see women supporting women. Zara Larsson and Tyla, she did it again.

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18: Here's your BLI weather from the island-wide weather desk for Patog, Ronkonkoma, rest of the island. Today's going to be beautiful. 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Lots of sunshine and temps in the upper 50s, low 60s. 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

It's BLI, and it's movie night this summer on Long Island. So parents, very affordable for the kids. $1 movies at Regal Cinemas all summer. They're going to have family-friendly movies like SpongeBob. They had Teenage Mutant Ninja Turtles, The Sandlot even. So make sure you go to WBLI.com, figure out how to get those $1 movies, because that's all I would do this summer. 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Gas is like $50 every time you fill it. 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

Zara Larsson performed this song earlier on the Today Show Plaza. Looked so good and sounded so great, too, for like 8 o'clock in the morning. Amazing. It's 106.1 BLI with Stateside.

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on VLI, Long Island's number one for all the hits. Hanging out with Ali Ali, 10 to 3. I want to give a happy Mother's Day shout out to all the moms across Long Island, but especially my own mom, my sister, and my sister-in-law. My sister-in-law actually celebrating her very first Mother's Day this year. So happy Mother's Day to everybody. Hope you have an amazing day this Sunday. And don't forget, we're spoiling you too. We got a Mother's Day reset package all weekend, courtesy of Bloom in Station Yards in Ronkonkoma. And you're going to get a mini facial, a scalp massage, and a blowout. 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

actually, it wasn't that easy to get into Sabrina Carpenter and Madonna's Met Gala after party. After all, what's going on is, Kat, happy Friday. 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A part of this feels like an alternate reality.

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12: Taking a look at Patch Dog, St. James, and the rest of the island from the BLI Island Wide Weather Desk. We are seeing some overcast skies today. Going to be dropped down to 49 degrees tonight. Going to have a little bit of a gloomy weekend, although we know those mamas bring the sun. We're going to celebrate mom anyway this weekend. Looking at some rain on Saturday, partly cloudy on Sunday, too. Right now, right about 60 on the guidelines. 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
1: Zara Larsson surprising fans, doing a New York City pop-up today. 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
1: Going on, it's Kat. And I gotta say, I love this era of Justin Bieber. Everything he's doing is just so authentic and raw. Everything he's putting out is truly him. I love the maturity in his new music. He actually performed this duet for the first time ever at Coachella. The song is called Speed Demon. Gotta bring it out on BLI.

0: Your 106.1 BLI, Browns, Jeep Inn, Patchogue, Long Island traffic. Friday, the usual day on the Southern State Parkway. Heavy westbound from the Wausau to the Meadowbrook. Also heavy eastbound, same stretch too. Also Southern State westbound, 231. They cleared out an accident, so still some residual delays there. Northern State, you're good eastbound, 231 to Vets Highway. But Vets Highway, of course, starts its crawl around the county offices there. Matt Wolf, that's your 106.1 BLI, Browns, Jeep Inn, Patchogue, Long Island traffic.
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1: So I'm so excited for this new one. We got new Teddy Swims on the way for you. Now, when you listen to Teddy Swims songs, it's almost like a deeper look reading into his diary. Now, this new song, he's saying that it's basically when you believe you already know how something ends. You kind of protect yourself by holding back and not giving yourself fully to whatever that is. And that distance becomes the reason it fails. So you're trying to fight fate and all of the above. And that's kind of what he's talking about here. It is new one, Mr. Know-It-All, now on BLI.

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1: The BLI 4 o'clock Fan Fave Countdown, where Long Island raves about their faves. Let's get the countdown started.
2: So that is Kat. I'm so excited for the countdown today because you already know I love anything throwback. It is literally my whole personality. And some songs you hear and you're like, this never left my playlist. And we're going to be kicking off the countdown with one of those songs. Justin Bieber totally exploded after Coachella. His old classics are now charting again. I'm so excited to kick off the countdown with this one, Beauty

0: are keeping the countdown rolling now. If you haven't got those votes in for number one yet on the Free 106.1 VLI app, you still have about 15 minutes to do it, and definitely do it because I want to hear what you want to hear at number one. Now, next up on the countdown, we got Noah Kahan, who also happens to be Rolling Stone May Issues cover boy. Wow, he looks really good too. I'm looking at it right now. Got that picture for you up at WBLI.com. It is The Great Divide.
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0: Sure, 106.1 BLI, Browns, Jeep Inn, Patchogue, Long Island traffic. Told you before, the Southern State Parkway both ways between the Wausau and the Meadowbrook absolutely crushed. You can try Sunrise. It's a little bit better, but I got to tell you, that looks pretty busy too. It's just one of those Fridays. LIE eastbound also feeling the strain at 110. The service road gets you around some of that. Sunrise Highway crawling at the Oakdale merge too. 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

0: It is that time to kick off the top spot on the countdown voted on by you on the Freeway to 6.1 BLI app. Now, Olivia Rodrigo's talked about being bored and stalking a guy on the internet in bed before she's go to sleep. But I got to say, when I am bored doom scrolling at night, I'm not stalking anyone. I am absolutely shopping for things I definitely do not need. A little bit of TJ Maxx, some HomeSense. I know other girlies out there see me, you know, a little Marshalls isn't going to hurt anyone.
1: Number one.
0: But for all intents and purposes, we're going to go stalking in bed tonight for Drop Dead. That is taking the top spot now on BLI.

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2: 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LIE westbound, looking at a crash now between exit 59, that's Ocean Avenue, and Old Nichols Road. It's off to the shoulder, but of course everyone's slowing down. Service Road might get you around some of that. Wantagh Parkway building now southbound into the southern state. And when you're at the southern state, you are heavy going out to the Seaford Oyster Bay. Matt Wolf, that's your 106.1 BLI. Browns, Jeep in, Patchogue, Long Island traffic.
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1: You played it cool and I played it dumb. 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

0: You're 106.1 BLI, Brown's Jeep and Patchogue, Long Island traffic, Sacton Coast Parkway South, a mini parking lot off the LIE, down to G Road. You're better after that. Sunrise Highway, also heavy too, both ways at the Oakdale Merge, and 110 in Farmingdale, extra heavy southbound from Rulin Road down to Conklin Street. Same deal with Pine Lawn Road, very heavy in that direction. 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Still pumping that old cesspool? 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Matt Wolf, that's your 106.1 BLI, Brown's Jeep and Patchogue, Long Island traffic.
1: Taking a look at Matterville, Ronkonkoma, and the rest of the island from the BLI Island-wide Weather Desk. We're seeing a lot of clouds today. Going to be dropping down to 49 degrees tonight and going to be a little bit of an overcast weekend. Looking at rain on Saturday, but right now for Sunday, just clouds, so we should be good there. 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

you just might want to thank us when you hear what we have in store for mom all weekend long. Now, it's going to be called a Mom Reset Package. Now, this is from Bloom at Station Yard, so shout out to them. They're going to be hooking mom up with a blowout, a scalp treatment, and a mini facial. Now, we know this is a lot better than the cheap chocolate you were to buy from CVS the morning of Mother's Day on Sunday. We're not going to tell her we're hooking you up either. Now, the winning starts tomorrow morning, 10 a.m.

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St. James and the rest of the island from the BLI Island-Wide Weather Desk. We are looking at a gloomy Mother's Day weekend, unfortunately. Tomorrow, 80% chance of rain throughout the day. High 59, sunny, cloudy. High 66, but we're going to be brightening your Mother's Day weekend with Bloom by Station Yard's Mom Reset Packages all weekend long. So don't miss that. Right now, we're at about 60 on Long Island's number one for all the hits, all sponsored by the Puma Log.

0: nights to afternoons. 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

going on? It's Kat. So if you need some feel-good Friday news, Hocus Pocus 3 is officially underway now. No word if it's going to be a streaming movie or if it's going to hit theaters now. It's supposed to be coming out this year. Now, I'm a Halloween girly. I live for it, love it all year long. This was the best possible news. And I'm probably going to go home and start watching me some Hocus Pocus. The Sanderson sisters

0: You're 106.1 BLI, Browns, Jeep, and Patchogue, Long Island traffic. Northern State eastbound, heavy between Post Road and the Wantagh, part because of this accident on the LIE in that area. Over at exit 40, they're still cleaning up from a bad one, trying to see if the exit ramp is still closed, too. You know what? Either way, Northern State Parkway is still your best bet. Meadowbrook, Wantagh, and the Southern State eased out, especially on the southern eastbound from the Wantagh out to 110. And the Sagna Coast, much improved both ways as well. 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Matt Wolf, that's your 106.1 BLI, Browns, Jeep, and Patchogue, Long Island traffic.
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0: 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Does this sound like you? 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